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0: 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Night Harbor airs every Friday and Monday night from 8 to 9 p.m. right here on Radio Sausalito.
1: 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The city of Sausalito will host its 47th annual chili cook-off in Dumphy Park on Saturday, September 19th, from noon to 4 p.m. The event features all the chili you can eat for $25, plus a hot pepper eating contest. 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Tickets are on sale now, and applications for chili chefs are available as well. 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
2: Now it is time for Tide Tones PM, your afternoon tide report from Radio Sausalito. Your reporter is Greg Grunke. Today is Monday, August 24th, 2026. A low tide of 3.1 feet will occur at 3:50 p.m., followed by a high tide of 5.9 feet at 9:37 p.m. The next low tide will be 0 feet at 4:39 a.m. tomorrow, followed by a high tide of 4.8 feet at 11:46 a.m. All tide data is for the Golden Gate, so compensate accordingly. Today's sunrise was at 6:33, sunset will be at 7:50, with darkness by 8:50. And there you have it, today's tide report for San Francisco Bay, brought to you by the Call of the Sea, wishing you a good day.

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1: The trombonist, composer, and arranger Melba Liston never wanted a solo and believed her legacy rested with her writing, and in particular, her four-decade-long collaboration with the pianist and composer Randy Weston. 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
1: The trombonist, composer, and arranger Melba Liston never wanted a solo and believed her legacy rested with her writing, and in particular, her four-decade-long collaboration with the pianist and composer Randy Weston. This stands out as one of the great partnerships in jazz history. 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
2: 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The exhibition is curated by Carolyn Meyer, renowned artist and director of the School of Painting at San Francisco's Academy of Art University. 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That's the Sausalito Landscape Festival at the Center for the Arts downtown. It runs through August 27th and will be open Wednesday to Sunday from 11 a.m. to 5 p.m. For more information, check out sausalitocenterforthearts.org.
3: Now it is time for Tide Tones PM, your afternoon tide report from Radio Sausalito. Your reporter is Greg Grunke. Today is Monday, August 24th, 2026. A low tide of 3.1 feet will occur at 3:50 p.m., followed by a high tide of 5.9 feet at 9:37 p.m. The next low tide will be 0 feet at 4:39 a.m. tomorrow, followed by a high tide of 4.8 feet at 11:46 a.m. All tide data is for the Golden Gate, so compensate accordingly. Today's sunrise was at 6:33, sunset will be at 7:50, with darkness by 8:50. And there you have it, today's tide report for San Francisco Bay, brought to you by the Call of the Sea, wishing you a good day.

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1: Tune in for Local News Matters every Monday here on Radio Sausalito. Here's a public service announcement from Sausalito Center for the Arts. The Sausalito Landscape Festival celebrates the enduring tradition of landscape painting with a juried exhibition showcasing landscape, seascape, and cityscapes from California artists. Throughout August, visitors are invited to experience landscapes through the eyes of painters who capture the beauty, atmosphere, and changing light of these places that inspire them. The exhibition is curated by Carolyn Meyer, renowned artist and director of the School of Painting at San Francisco's Academy of Art University. Come on downtown to the Sausalito Center for the Arts. Admission is free and open to the public, 11 a.m. to 5 p.m., Wednesdays through Sundays. That's the Sausalito Landscape Festival at the Center for the Arts downtown. It runs through August 27th and will be open Wednesday to Sunday from 11 a.m. to 5 p.m. For more information, check out sausalitocenterforthearts.org.
3: Now it is time for Tide Tones PM, your afternoon tide report from Radio Sausalito. Your reporter is Greg Grunke. Today is Monday, August 24th, 2026. A low tide of 3.1 feet will occur at 3:50 p.m., followed by a high tide of 5.9 feet at 9:37 p.m. The next low tide will be 0 feet at 4:39 a.m. tomorrow, followed by a high tide of 4.8 feet at 11:46 a.m. All tide data is for the Golden Gate, so compensate accordingly. Today's sunrise was at 6:33, sunset will be at 7:50, with darkness by 8:50. And there you have it, today's tide report for San Francisco Bay, brought to you by the Call of the Sea, wishing you a good day.

got a friend of mine who's a very extraordinary jet. If he set his heart to do it, he could be the president. I'd certainly like to tell you more about my friend, but this little anecdote should be enough to prove to you if he's determined, ain't nothing gonna be too rough. Johnny Jones, an extraordinary boy with a very, very ordinary name, met Cynthia Pamela Vander Lodge, one of the blue bloods, a most exclusive dame. Johnny Jones, this extraordinary boy, so the story goes, his heart was all aflame. He said, Cynthia, I kinda go for you, and I'm curious to know if you feel the same. She said rather coldly, for a peasant boy you're acting rather boldly, but his remarkable charm she was inclined to underrate. This I grossly understate, 'cause if you're walking down our street on most any afternoon, and three little towheads go to pass you by, and you're impressed that the kids are very, very, shall we say, extraordinary, well, put away your doubts, 'cause you

I'm walking down our street on most any afternoon, and three little towheads go to pass you by, and you're impressed that the kids are very, very, shall we say, extraordinary. Well, put away your doubts, 'cause you can bet your bones it's little Cynthia, Pamela, and Johnny Jones, an extraordinary boy.

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1: The trombonist, composer, and arranger Melba Liston never wanted a solo and believed her legacy rested with her writing, and in particular, her four-decade-long collaboration with the pianist and composer Randy Weston. 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

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Hey, let's take a boat to Bermuda. 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
2: Now it is time for Tide Tones PM, your afternoon tide report from Radio Sausalito. Your reporter is Greg Grunke. Today is Monday, August 24th, 2026. A low tide of 3.1 feet will occur at 3:50 p.m., followed by a high tide of 5.9 feet at 9:37 p.m. The next low tide will be 0 feet at 4:39 a.m. tomorrow, followed by a high tide of 4.8 feet at 11:46 a.m. All tide data is for the Golden Gate, so compensate accordingly. Today's sunrise was at 6:33, sunset will be at 7:50, with darkness by 8:50. And there you have it, today's tide report for San Francisco Bay, brought to you by the Call of the Sea, wishing you a good day.

I know for certain the one I love. Through with flirting, it's just you I'm thinking of. Ain't misbehaving, saving my love for you.

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1: The trombonist, composer, and arranger Melba Liston never wanted a solo and believed her legacy rested with her writing, and in particular, her four-decade-long collaboration with the pianist and composer Randy Weston. This stands out as one of the great partnerships in jazz history. 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
3: 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Your reporter is Greg Grunke. Today is Monday, August 24th, 2026. A low tide of 3.1 feet will occur at 3:50 p.m., followed by a high tide of 5.9 feet at 9:37 p.m. The next low tide will be 0 feet at 4:39 a.m. tomorrow, followed by a high tide of 4.8 feet at 11:46 a.m. All tide data is for the Golden Gate, so compensate accordingly. Today's sunrise was at 6:33, sunset will be at 7:50, with darkness by 8:50. And there you have it, today's tide report for San Francisco Bay, brought to you by the Call of the Sea, wishing you a good day.
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1: 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Here's a public service announcement from the City of Sausalito. September 12th is Make a Difference Day in Sausalito, when community organizations and neighbors come together to lend a hand and care for the places we all share. 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

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Won't you step right up? Cast your eyes upon my word. 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
3: Now it is time for Tide Tones PM, your afternoon tide report from Radio Sausalito. Your reporter is Greg Grunke. Today is Monday, August 24th, 2026. A low tide of 3.1 feet will occur at 3:50 p.m., followed by a high tide of 5.9 feet at 9:37 p.m. The next low tide will be 0 feet at 4:39 a.m. tomorrow, followed by a high tide of 4.8 feet at 11:46 a.m. All tide data is for the Golden Gate, so compensate accordingly. Today's sunrise was at 6:33, sunset will be at 7:50, with darkness by 8:50. And there you have it, today's tide report for San Francisco Bay, brought to you by the Call of the Sea, wishing you a good day.

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You're listening to Night Harbor, stretching out over the darkened shores of Richardson Bay, just north of the Golden Gate Bridge. Vignettes from the local past, echoed through time by jazz. Here's your host, Chris Tognotti.

Hello, and thank you all so much for choosing to spend another night here with me. Marin County has a long history of myths, legends, and spooky stories, tales of haunted groves, peculiar nooks and corners, and places where the veil between our physical realm and some imagined ethereal plane seem, you might say, awfully thin. Whether reserved for the dark, chilly months of autumn and winter, or shared around summer campfires at night, such tales can be equal parts fun and engrossing, depending on the savvy of the storyteller. Sometimes, of course, the peculiar geometry of a space can give rise to whispered allegations of ghosts, ghouls, or apparitions. The Falkirk Manor in San Rafael is just such an example. A looming Victorian mansion near the top of E Street, in recent decades it served as a cultural center and venue for many an event, joyous ones, like weddings and anniversaries, and mournful ones, like wakes and memorials. But for years, following its construction in the late 1880s by wealthy widow Ella Nichols Park, local chatter swirled about strange sounds, sights, and even apparitions lurking within its walls. In particular, local lore states that Park herself still drifts through the halls and grounds of the estate, per Marin Magazine back in 2009. Not only has she been seen in the window, but during weddings, she's been heard wailing and moaning, just as the officiant says, "Till death do you part." Despite any lingering apparitions, thanks to being designated a historic landmark in the 70s, averting demolition, which would have been a real tragedy for a site of this age and dignity, you can visit the Falkirk yourself sometime. Owned and operated by the city of San Rafael, it's open for public viewing 5 days a week. Just make sure to check the schedule on the city's website, as the Falkirk is only open a few hours a day. Even ghosts need some privacy, after all.

0: You've just heard My Romance by Gene Ammons, Straight Ahead by Count Basie, and Star Eyes by Charlie Parker. 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
0: In Marin County's lore, it's not just the creaky, imposing old manors that stir up talk of ghosts and hauntings. All across the United States, there's a rich history of ghost train tales, spectral locomotives tearing along the sites of long-dead railways, often helmed by a ghoulish conductor. Marin County is no exception. As detailed by the county's Visitors Bureau, a 1928 publication put out by Pacific Railway described just such a scene in the outlying wilds of Fairfax. To quote, "It appears on stormy nights, on an abandoned right-of-way of the Marin Shore Railroad over Whitehill. The story says that Whitehill used to be home of railroad workers and an engineer named Mahoney, who lived in their camp with his beautiful daughter. His daughter died in childbirth, and many say the ghost train's driver is Mahoney, trying to hunt down his daughter's unfaithful lover." The railway, which once connected Whitehill to Woodacre, was a major passage from the slightly more developed confines of Fairfax, San Anselmo, and San Rafael into the more rural, damp, and forested realms of West Marin. At its peak, the railroad spanned from the docks of Sausalito all the way to Casadero, and you can still see one of the trains that made this trip to this very day. The number 12 locomotive, the Sonoma, is preserved at the California State Railroad Museum. As for Mahoney and his ghostly pursuit, however, that presumably continues apace.

0: You've just heard Ballad for a Child by Archie Shepp and his orchestra, Almost Blue by Chet Baker, and Eccentric by Doc Cheatham. 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
0: Sometimes you don't need an aging man or a disused railroad to stir up a bit of spookiness. The very untouched natural landscapes of our fine county can stir all sorts of macabre, creepy feelings in a person's bones when they're out late at night. Sounds, sensations, and sights that might seem simple or coherent under the light of day tend to get a little hazier and scarier come nightfall. That dynamic has played out countless times over the last century along the foothills, valleys, and peaks of Mount Tamalpais, with its trails and roads serving as a literal, physical gateway between the hustle and bustle of southern Marin and a more quiet, remote isolation in west Marin. It's no surprise that some have felt this space as a gateway between worlds as well. The local lore of ghost sightings, unexplainable chills, and tales of harrowing, peculiar moans, wails, and other banshee-like howls all throughout Tamalpais is too exhaustive and varied to possibly detail. The relative lack of human population throughout so much of Tamalpais is key to these sorts of rumored phantasms. The more alone you are, and the darker and deeper that loneliness, the more you might feel someone's, or something's, eyes upon you.

0: You've just heard God Bless the Child by Sonny Rollins, It's Been a Long, Long Time by Kitty Callan, and Canadian Sunset by Gene Ammons. Thank you so much for tuning into Night Harbor and spending another deep, dark evening here with me. 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
3: Welcome to Jazz Connections. I'm Larry Slater, the Jazz MD. The trombonist, composer, and arranger, Melba Liston, was born on January 13, 1926. She was a singular figure in jazz, as the only woman horn player who worked regularly in leading orchestras throughout the 40s, 50s, and 60s, touring and recording with Gerald Wilson, Dizzy Gillespie, Quincy Jones, and others. She was a talented trombonist who never wanted to solo and believed her legacy rested with her writing. She arranged music for both large and small ensembles, including Ellington, Basie, Elvin Jones, Milk Jackson, and others. But it was her four-decade-long collaboration with the pianist and composer Randy Weston that stands out as one of the great partnerships in jazz history. In 2008, NPR's Jazz Profiles, hosted by Nancy Wilson, produced an hour-long documentary on the life and music of this extraordinary musician. Here it is, in its entirety.
4: 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Very warm sound.
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0: Velma was playing solo just like any of the other fellas that stand up to play one too. And she had the sound.
1: I don't think she was too concerned about being female. You know, she was just doing what she was taught to do and knew how to do very well.
2: Melba Liston arrived on the jazz scene as an artist to be reckoned with. She had something important to say, and she wasn't about to take no for an answer. It's that spirit and that extraordinary talent that continues to inspire today. I'm Nancy Wilson. On this edition of NPR's Jazz Profiles, the late NEA jazz master Melba Liston, a gifted trombonist, composer, and innovative arranger.

0: pianist, Randy Weston.
1: You see, Melba, she has this wonderful way of creating beauty with great strength. Remind me of Ellington's orchestra. The music was so beautiful, at the same time, the music was very strong.
2: It's true.
0: Saxophonist, Vi Red.
2: Melba has a most unusual gift in being able to play and write and arrange the way she does.

0: The Seventh Queen, a tune written and performed by pianist Randy Weston on his The Spirits of the Ancestors release. It was arranged by Melba Liston.
1: She's soulful. She's soulful, she's bluesy. She's not afraid to express herself through her music.
0: Saxophonist Faustina Dixon.
1: Melba loves the blues, and she loves expressing in slow tempos. A lot of people are really busy when they compose for, arrange for big bands. But Melba likes to take her time, and she uses very close voicings. Not the normal first, third, and fifth, but she might use the first and the second. Those notes are very close together. And she likes to use different counterpoints. You might hear some similarities with Duke Ellington's music as far as putting the notes together.
0: As an arranger, Melba Liston always seems to create musical settings that almost wrap themselves around an artist, fully supporting and complementing their musical strengths. So it's no surprise that Melba was in demand as an arranger, and vocalists loved her.

Dinah Washington with Mel Boliston's arrangement of Crazy Love. Singers like Abby Lincoln, Billy Eckstine, Dakota Staton, and Betty Carter adored Melba's warm and often lush arrangements. She even wrote for Motown, arranging for hitmakers like Marvin Gaye and Kim Weston. But perhaps one of the best examples of Melba's work with vocalists is the 60s hit Love I Found You with Gloria Lynn.

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1: Constant companion for Melba, and soon she was attempting to pick out her own tunes on the family piano. But it was truly love at first sight when Melba Liston saw her first trombone.
2: I was in grammar school, and my teacher wanted to start a band, and my mother took me to a music store, and I saw the trombone, and that was it. My mother bought it for me. She said, if you want it, I'll get it.
1: Melba's mother and grandfather heartily encouraged her musical leanings. After a few private lessons with an ineffective trombone teacher, Melba taught herself to play the horn. She played in school and in her church. But we are talking about the 1930s here, a time when the trombone was clearly not the kind of instrument that most girls even thought about playing. So how did people react to this young girl's unconventional choice?
2: I didn't care about people. You know, I don't know how they reacted, and I don't care now. So that's the end of that.
3: This is the music of Duke Ellington and his orchestra, and the boys get off now with a little rhythmic story about three blind mice.
1: By listening to the radio, Melba Liston maintained a steady diet of the popular big bands of the day, and she often played her trombone along with the broadcasts of Jimmy Lunsford, Benny Goodman, and Duke Ellington. In 1937, when Melba was 11, the Liston family moved to Los Angeles. It was an auspicious move, because in Los Angeles, Melba's music teachers recognized her talent and pushed her to develop her playing, songwriting, and arranging skills.
4: At that time, I think Melba was, she was ahead of all of us then. She's just, Melba's just always been an advanced musician, and we had to kind of struggle to keep up.
1: Alto saxophonist Vi Redd met Melba during their high school days, and one of Melba's main musical influences was Vi's aunt, Mrs. Alma Hightower. Now, Mrs. Hightower was a musical dynamo. She played drums and taught music to youngsters at a local recreation center. Mrs. Hightower made sure that her students were well-versed in all aspects of the music world.
2: You had to dance, you had to sing, you had to blow the horn. You had to do everything about show business.
4: She was very inventive, Mrs. Hightower, in terms of how she was going to do things. And she used to, when she was teaching us syncopation, she would bring fruit in and cut it into, you know, quarters and eighths, and to try to teach us how to read music, you know, and how syncopation went. And if you got it good, you got to eat the fruit. By that time, it was probably all grimy and everything. And Melba, she was excellent, always.
2: And I think I was with her until I went to the Lincoln Theater.
1: This is the trumpet of Valeda Snow, a woman whose playing and singing captivated many during the 30s and 40s. Snow was just one of the many African-American stars who appeared at the Lincoln Theater, a prominent showcase for black performers in Los Angeles. Melba Liston also found her way to the Lincoln. She graduated from high school in 1942 and joined the trombone section of the Lincoln Theater Band. It was her first professional job. Band leader Vardu Alai quickly discovered Melba's arranging skills and had her to write the charts for many of the theater's stars. One of those stars was Louis Armstrong. He was impressed by Melba, and he encouraged the teenager to perform her first solo in the Lincoln Theater Band. But the shy, soft-spoken trombonist has always been more interested in writing music than in playing and soloing.
2: I didn't want to solo. I didn't even desire to. No. I was not the solo type, but the girl in the band, so he got the solo.
5: She's a marvelous trombone player.
1: Veteran band leader Gerald Wilson. Gerald heard Melba play at the Lincoln Theater and was so taken by her

0: that he asked her to join his band in the mid-40s.
1: She could play lead. She could also play good solos. If you want to hear solos, early solo, you can hear her solos in 1946 in my band. She plays beautiful solo on the 1 o'clock jump.
0: Gerald Wilson is also a fine arranger and composer, and Melba soon became his assistant.
1: I encouraged her to write, to continue writing. I allowed her to be able to have access to what I was doing, because she used her as a copyist. I would show her how I voice things. I'm sure she must have picked up on it, because she does it, and she does a great job.

0: This is the Billie Holiday classic, Don't Explain. It was one of six songs that Melba Liston arranged for saxophonist Johnny Griffin's White Gardenia album, a loving tribute to Lady Day. Melba had worked with Billie Holiday during a short-lived tour that Gerald Wilson put together in 1949. In fact, it was through Gerald that Melba met many jazz greats, including trumpeter Dizzy Gillespie. Dizzy always knew a good musician when he heard one, so he asked Melba to join his New York-based big band in 1949. She stayed with the group for a couple of months, then returned to Los Angeles and continued to play. But Melba became discouraged by the demands of the jazz nightclub scene, and some men refused to hire her because she was a woman. So she took a job with the Los Angeles Board of Education in 1950.
1: I had decided I would let the music go and get me a steady job. But that didn't last, and I just went back to music all the time.
0: Melba left the L.A. Board of Education in 1956, when Dizzy Gillespie asked her to join his new big band. The band was about to tour the Middle East and Asia for the State Department.
1: And he told me to write two or three arrangements and be ready when he called. And so I was writing the arrangements, and I was ready when he called.

0: Melba Liston was the only woman in the Gillespie band. Now, I wish I could tell you that she was immediately accepted by her male colleagues. But sexism reared its ugly head when some band members learned that Dizzy had hired a woman to arrange for the group. Melba's longtime friend and trumpeter, Clora Bryant.
1: The guys in the band was calling, you know, why are you going to get that B-I-T-C-H, you know? Blah, blah, blah, blah, blah. This is the setup. You just play the music. When she came back with the arrangement, he said, if you mess up, we'll know who's the MF in it. They couldn't play the music. They started messing up, and they shut her from then on. She was mama. She was one of the gang because her arrangements, Melba didn't write easy.
2: The hardest music I ever played. No, Melba's music is beautiful to start with.
0: Drummer and former Gillespie band member, Charlie Person.
2: It's different because she's got a kind of another harmonic sense. But some of the harmonies are very close. There's a lot of dissonances, but the dissonances, as you know, they work, you know. So you may use certain notes as passing tones that may be dissonances, but then when they pass to the next chord, then it blossoms into something very beautiful.

Annie's Dance, composed and arranged by Melba Liston. It was recorded in 1956 by the Dizzy Gillespie Big Band. Coming up on NPR's Jazz Profiles, more about the life and music of the late Melba Liston. I'm Nancy Wilson. Find us on the web at npr.org and on the air from NPR, National Public Radio.

0: It's Jazz Profiles from NPR. I'm Nancy Wilson, with more on the late Melba Liston. As an arranger, Melba could work a ballad. Her sensitive ballad settings were classic. One of the best examples of this is a song that became a runaway hit for the Dizzy Gillespie Band in 1957. Melba Liston's interpretation of Over the Rainbow.
1: When you have a person that can write like Melba Liston, it automatically sticks out.
0: Trombonist and former Gillespie Band member Al Gray.
1: Because what Melba had written, we felt so strong in our hearts. And it seemed like this was just recorded yesterday. That's how far advanced and ahead that Melba was.

The Dizzy Gillespie Big Band, with its 1957 hit, Over the Rainbow, arranged by Melba Liston and featuring Austin Cromer on vocals.

0: Melba Liston's arranging and playing touched jazz fans and fellow musicians alike. One of them was pianist Randy Weston.
1: I went to Birdland one night. They had Gillespie Orchestra. And I looked up there and I saw this beautiful woman with this trombone. I said, who is that? And the first piece I heard Melba play was My Reverie. And she wrote the arrangements. And she was featured on trombone. And for me, it was incredible. Number one, I never heard a woman play a trombone before, not to mention jazz trombone, but she had this big sound.

And finally, after the orchestra got through, I introduced myself to her and told her how much I enjoyed her arrangements. And that was it. From that moment up until now, we're inseparable. We started to work together first in 1958.

0: This is Little Niles, the title tune of Randy Weston and Melba Liston's first team effort. Little Niles was written by Randy and featured his piano in a sextet that included the trombone and the arrangements of Melba Liston.
1: And she made, out of the six of us, it was almost the sound of a big band. She has a way of writing to take a small group and make them sound very big. And that was our first collaboration.
2: Oh, I liked it very, very much. He gave me a new outlook on music and life and things. It was different from anything I had done before. And I loved it, you know.
1: Now, all the songs are waltzes. They're all in 3/4. Because I like that kind of rhythm, because it kind of just flows, you know, kind of like an African 3/4. And I had to push Melba to play on Earth Birth, because the idea of each composition had to feature a particular instrument. But Melba didn't want a solo. But we got her the solo. And when you hear this recording, it's incredible.

0: Melba Liston on Earthbirth, from Randy Weston's 1958 Little Niles LP.
1: 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I'm Larry Slater, the Jazz MD. We'll be back after a short break.
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0: Now, 1958 was a memorable year for Melba. It marked the beginning of a long, fruitful musical partnership with Randy Weston. And it was also the year that Melba Liston recorded her first album as a leader. The album, Melba and Her Bones, became the most serious showcase yet for her playing, composing, arranging, and band.

0: Blues Melba, composed and arranged by Melba Liston, featuring a trombone summit of Melba, Benny Green, Al Gray, and Benny Powell, with Kenny Burrell on guitar, George Joyner on bass, and Charlie Persip on drums. And although the Melba and Her Bones album was well received, you have to wonder, why is this Melba Liston's only album as a session leader?
1: I don't know. I have written for damn near everybody and conducted and played for and everything, but nobody has come to me for no action, and I haven't been to anybody. I guess I'm a little shy or something. I don't know.
0: Trumpeter Clora Bryant believes that women instrumentalists have never had the same recording opportunities as male players.
2: My personal opinion is that the men feel threatened, because I can't name you one instrumentalist that has had a hit record. Even back east, all those girls playing all that music on those instruments, do you see their names in downbeat and on the polls or whatever? No, but the singers and the piano players are. And Melba up there making it with the writing, composing, and playing with Dizzy, you would have thought that would have been her stepping stone.
3: I have a little theory about that.
0: Saxophonist Vi Red.
3: As long as a woman is sitting at a piano or sitting at an organ, it feels like you're relegated to a lesser position, but not so when you stand side by side with a man in jazz. You know, you stand up and you do your solo, you know, and you stand up and you do, and you stand right with him on the equal plane. It's often been more feminine for a woman to be a singer-entertainer type. You know, the cutie pie lady, I think it was more acceptable than having a woman playing an instrument.
0: But Melba Liston did continue to be sought after by fellow musicians, women and men. Quincy Jones was one of them. In 1959, she and other members of the now-defunct Gillespie Band joined the Quincy Jones Orchestra. Once again, Melba became a key member of a big band. Just ahead on Jazz Profiles, more on the musical partnership of Randy Weston and the late Melba Liston,

0: Melba Liston's arrangement of The Gypsy, a song written by saxophonist Phil Woods. Woods is featured here, along with Melba, and the Quincy Jones Band of the early 1960s.
1: Melba probably thinks in colors.
0: Saxophonist Faustina Dixon.
1: And when you think in colors, and you, like, if you, when you blend and you put on clothes and you think in colors, imagine her bringing together sounds like that.
2: Well, I don't call them colors and all of that stuff. I mean, I like it and I write it. It's very simple. I like it and I write it, you know.

0: During the 60s, Melba Liston was in great demand as an arranger. Everyone wanted her. Drummers Elvin Jones and Art Blakey, trumpeters Clark Terry and Freddie Hubbard, and even legendary band leaders Count Basie and Duke Ellington asked Melba to write for them. Vibraphonist Milt Jackson.
1: Oh, she's great. And you know, a lot of females don't get the credit that that the men get, and then they should. Because there was no better writers than Melba and Mary Lou Williams, for another example. Women who were just great musically and as far as jazz was concerned.

0: Milt Jackson performing What's Your Story, Morning Glory, a song written by Melba's good friend and colleague, Mary Lou Williams. Melba wrote this arrangement in 1963. Yet, even as Melba worked with other artists, she continued to nourish her special musical relationship with Randy Weston. Randy explains how they collaborate.
1: Take a piece like High Fly. Okay, originally High Fly was like in medium tempo. And I play for Melba, and she just would record what I'm doing. We would talk about what's the meaning of the song. So I said, well, okay, Melba, this song, High Fly, came out of a drum rhythm. It was a rhythm that was something like this. And from that rhythm, I put that rhythm on the piano. Then I added some chords to it. Okay, she's recorded what I've done. She would look at the chord and say, why don't you improvise a little bit on the theme? Just to hear how I would improvise on High Fly.

Melba would take that, and she'd listen to it over and over and over. Then she'd start to add her own chords, her own melodic ideas to the piece. After that, she writes the parts for the various instruments, and out comes a Melba Liston arrangement. But her arrangements are based basically on my piano arrangements of a composition. Now, the same piece, High Fly, now we do it as a ballad. We do it slow. So Melba would add more colors.

0: Melba Liston's latest setting of the Randy Weston classic, High Fly, recorded by Randy in 1995.
1: And it is at one point that Melba creates a line, a melody, based upon what I do, but it sounds like it's me, but it's not me, it's her. So somehow she has this wonderful quality of being able to get into my creative process and taking it someplace else, and always beautiful.
2: I just do the best I can. We just have a thing going. Is it a rapport or something like that?
0: By the early 1970s, Randy Weston and Melba Liston had collaborated on 6 highly regarded albums. These works include Tanja, a release hailed by Downbeat magazine as one of the finest records of its day.

Randy Weston's Jamaica East, arranged by Melba Liston on Randy's Tanja album in 1973. After this record was released, Melba explored new musical horizons. She was hired to teach music in the country of Jamaica. Melba loves to teach, and she soon headed a thriving jazz program for Caribbean musicians. Melba even recorded with reggae artist Bob Marley and Peter Tosh. But 5.5 years later, she was back in New York City and formed her own group, Melba Liston and Company.

0: Melba Liston and Company from the early 1980s, performing When Ben Loves Lou, a composition Melba lovingly wrote for her mother, Louise. It featured Melba on trombone and Larry Smith on saxophone. But shortly after this song was recorded, Melba's life changed dramatically. Pianist Randy Weston.
1: I think it was 1985. She had this very bad stroke. She became paralyzed. And she was in the hospital. And it was really sad because she could no longer play trombone anymore. She was very ill. She was living in New York at that time. She moved to Los Angeles to stay with her mother and her family. And she wasn't writing anymore, just trying her best to recover her illness. So during this time, I wanted to do a recording called Spirits of Our Ancestors. So I started assembling the music. I started thinking about the musicians. Then I realized only one person can do these arrangements. It had to be Melba Liston, nobody else. So I went to see Melba. She was in the wheelchair, paralyzed on one side, been doing nothing. And I almost insulted her, almost. I said, you got to do this. And nobody else on the planet Earth can do these arrangements but you. Stroke or no stroke. Well, this great woman and her great aunt, Thelma, who's a computer specialist, taught her how to use a computer. And she started writing the music with her left hand.
2: My right side was all messed up. And so I had to do it or else quit writing. And I don't know a lot about the computer yet. I just know how to get my notes out. That's all. But I can do the notes, and that's all I'm interested in.
1: And she did the arrangements of Spirits of Our Ancestors, which was a tremendous recording, certainly a classic of my recordings.

I wrote a piece for Dizzy Gillespie called African Sunrise. We got to the studio in New York, and it was very exciting moment for all of us. It was Melba's first writing after being very, very ill. She had to function with one side of her body, still paralyzed. And to see Dizzy and Melba together was something very, very, very special. And we did this incredible recording. And to me, it's one of Melba's best arrangements.

0: Randy Weston's African Sunrise, arranged by Melba Liston with Dizzy Gillespie on trumpet. It was recorded in 1991. 2 years later, Randy and Melba produced another critically acclaimed album, Volcano Blues. Charlie Persip was the drummer on the date.
1: I'd say the thing that really impressed me on the date was Melba. We were running over this one of the pieces, and the musicians were having a bit of trouble getting it together. And she was sitting down, you know, and then we got to this part that she really wanted it to be correct. And she, you know, leaped up and started conducting it. She was moving the part of her body that was paralyzed. This goes to show you, man, how there's a medicinal quality to our music. She was able to move her body, that part of her body, enough to make a visual picture of what she wanted. And then she sat back down and went back to the position she was in before. It was amazing.

0: Volcano Blues, the title tune from Randy Weston and Melba Liston's joint 1993 release. In her final years, Melba Liston continued to push beyond her physical limitations, creating rich musical settings for a number of artists. Looking back over a long and productive career, how did Melba Liston want to be remembered?
1: I guess my writing is all I can say. But I don't think that's going as far as it has to go.
0: Melba's final collaboration with Randy Weston was in 1998. This Verve release, called Kepra, was named after the ancient Egyptian word meaning transformation. Her arrangements combine West African polyrhythms with brass and striking chord clusters in a spiritual and thought-provoking way.

0: Melba Liston passed away in 1999 at the age of 73, just a few months after the release of Keppra. She will be remembered forever as a jazz pioneer, a formidable trombonist, and a brilliant composer and arranger. Our tribute to Melba Liston was originally written and produced by Sonia Williams. Thanks to Maxine Smith, Paul Connolly, Joan Merrill, Eugene Holly, and the Institute of Jazz Studies at Rutgers University.
1: To close our centennial tribute to Melba Liston, let's listen to Melba out front with the Quincy Jones Orchestra in 1960 performing My Reverie, a tune written in the 30s with a melody based on a piano piece by Claude Debussy. Thanks for listening.

0: 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I'm Larry Slater, the Jazz MD, and I'll be back next week at this same time.
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3: Now it is time for Tide Tones PM, your afternoon tide report from Radio Sausalito. Your reporter is Greg Grunke. Today is Monday, August 24th, 2026. A low tide of 3.1 feet will occur at 3:50 p.m., followed by a high tide of 5.9 feet at 9:37 p.m. The next low tide will be 0 feet at 4:39 a.m. tomorrow, followed by a high tide of 4.8 feet at 11:46 a.m. All tide data is for the Golden Gate, so compensate accordingly. Today's sunrise was at 6:33, sunset will be at 7:50, with darkness by 8:50. And there you have it, today's tide report for San Francisco Bay, brought to you by the Call of the Sea, wishing you a good day.

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1: 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Here's a public service announcement from the City of Sausalito. 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
2: Now it is time for Tide Tones PM, your afternoon tide report from Radio Sausalito. Your reporter is Greg Grunke. Today is Monday, August 24th, 2026. A low tide of 3.1 feet will occur at 3:50 p.m., followed by a high tide of 5.9 feet at 9:37 p.m. The next low tide will be 0 feet at 4:39 a.m. tomorrow, followed by a high tide of 4.8 feet at 11:46 a.m. All tide data is for the Golden Gate, so compensate accordingly. Today's sunrise was at 6:33. Sunset will be at 7:50, with darkness by 8:50. And there you have it, today's tide report for San Francisco Bay, brought to you by the Call of the Sea, wishing you a good day.
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2: 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That's a Historical Society downtown walking tour happening the second and fourth Saturday each month from 10:30 a.m. to noon, leaving from the Ice House Museum at 780 Bridgeway in downtown Sausalito. 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
3: Now it is time for Tide Tones PM, your afternoon tide report from Radio Sausalito. Your reporter is Greg Grunke. Today is Monday, August 24th, 2026. A low tide of 3.1 feet will occur at 3:50 p.m., followed by a high tide of 5.9 feet, at 9:37 p.m. The next low tide will be 0 feet at 4:39 a.m. tomorrow, followed by a high tide of 4.8 feet at 11:46 a.m. All tide data is for the Golden Gate, so compensate accordingly. Today's sunrise was at 6:33, sunset will be at 7:50, with darkness by 8:50. And there you have it. Today's Tide Report for San Francisco Bay, brought to you by the Call of the Sea, wishing you a good day.

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1: There was one musician who played with Charlie Parker, Art Tatum, Dizzy Gillespie, and became the founding member of the Modern Jazz Quartet, before becoming a member of Oscar Peterson's trio for 14 years and then developing a solo career. We're talking about the bassist Ray Brown, of course, who celebrates his centennial this year. Join me, Larry Slater, the Jazz MD, on Radio Sausalito's Jazz Connections as we celebrate the life and music of this extraordinary musician. 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
2: 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The Sausalito Landscape Festival celebrates the enduring tradition of landscape painting with a juried exhibition showcasing landscape, seascape, and cityscapes from California artists. Throughout August, visitors are invited to experience landscapes through the eyes of painters who capture the beauty, atmosphere, and changing light of these places that inspire them. The exhibition is curated by Carolyn Meyer, renowned artist and director of the School of Painting at San Francisco's Academy of Art University. Come on downtown to the Sausalito Center for the Arts. Admission is free and open to the public, 11 a.m. to 5 p.m., Wednesdays through Sundays. That's the Sausalito Landscape Festival at the Center for the Arts downtown. It runs through August 27th and will be open Wednesday to Sunday from 11 a.m. to 5 p.m. For more information, check out sausalitocenterforthearts.org.

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1: 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Here's a public service announcement from the City of Sausalito. September 12th is Make a Difference Day in Sausalito, when community organizations and neighbors come together to lend a hand and care for the places we all share. 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

Can't use you 'cause your feet's too big. 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
1: There was one musician who played with Charlie Parker, Art Tatum, Dizzy Gillespie, and became the founding member of the Modern Jazz Quartet, before becoming a member of Oscar Peterson's trio for 14 years and then developing a solo career. We're talking about the bassist Ray Brown, of course, who celebrates his centennial this year. Join me, Larry Slater, the Jazz MD, on Radio Sausalito's Jazz Connections as we celebrate the life and music of this extraordinary musician. 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
3: 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This is Greg Grunke bringing you your morning Tide Tones report on Radio Sausalito. Today is Tuesday, August 24th, 2026. A low tide of 0 feet will occur at 4:39 a.m., followed by a high tide of 4.8 feet at 11:46 a.m. The next low tide will be 2.8 feet at 4:28 p.m., followed by a high tide of 6 feet at 10:21 p.m. This tide data is for the Golden Gate, so compensate accordingly. Today's sunrise was at 6:34, sunset at 7:49, with darkness by 8:49. And there you have it, today's tide report for San Francisco Bay, brought to you by the Call of the Sea, wishing you a good day.
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2: 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That's a Historical Society downtown walking tour happening the second and fourth Saturday each month from 10:30 a.m. to noon, leaving from the Ice House Museum at 780 Bridgeway in downtown Sausalito. 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
3: 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This is Greg Grunke bringing you your morning Tide Tones report on Radio Sausalito. Today is Tuesday, August 24th, 2026. A low tide of 0 feet will occur at 4:39 a.m., followed by a high tide of 4.8 feet at 11:46 a.m. The next low tide will be 2.8 feet at 4:28 p.m., followed by a high tide of 6 feet at 10:21 p.m. This tide data is for the Golden Gate, so compensate accordingly. Today's sunrise was at 6:34, sunset at 7:49, with darkness by 8:49. And there you have it, today's tide report for San Francisco Bay, brought to you by the Call of the Sea, wishing you a good day.

Hi, I'm Maurice Brown, and this is the title track of my new CD, Hip to Bop. 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

Do do do do do do do do do do do do do do do do do do do do do do do do do do do do do do do do do do do do do do do do do do do do do do do do do do do do do do do do do do do do do do do do do do do do do do do do do do do do do do do do do do do do do do do do do do do do do do do do do do do do do do do do do do do do do do do do do do do do do do do do do do do do do do do do do do do do do do do do do do do do do do do do do do do do do do do do do do do do do do do do do do do do do do do do do do do do do do do do do do do do do do do do do do do do do do do do do do do do do do do do do do do do do do do do do do do do do do do do do do do do do do do do do do do do do do do do do do do do do do do do do do do do do do do do do do do do do do do do do do do do do do do do do do do do do do do do do do do do do do do do do do do do do do do do do do do do do do do do do do do do do do do do do do do do do do do do do do do do do do do do do do do do do do do do do do do do do do do do do do do do do do do do do do do do do do do do do do do do do do do do do do do do do do do do do do do do do do do do do

Oh.

Do

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1: 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Here's a public service announcement from Sausalito Center for the Arts. The Sausalito Landscape Festival celebrates the enduring tradition of landscape painting with a juried exhibition showcasing landscape, seascape, and cityscapes from California artists. Throughout August, visitors are invited to experience landscapes through the eyes of painters who capture the beauty, atmosphere, and changing light of these places that inspire them. The exhibition is curated by Carolyn Meyer, renowned artist and director of the School of Painting at San Francisco's Academy of Art University. Come on downtown to the Sausalito Center for the Arts. Admission is free and open to the public, 11 a.m. to 5 p.m., Wednesdays through Sundays. That's the Sausalito Landscape Festival at the Center for the Arts downtown. It runs through August 27th and will be open Wednesday to Sunday from 11 a.m. to 5 p.m. For more information, check out sausalitocenterforthearts.org.

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1: There was one musician who played with Charlie Parker, Art Tatum, Dizzy Gillespie, and became the founding member of the Modern Jazz Quartet, before becoming a member of Oscar Peterson's trio for 14 years and then developing a solo career. We're talking about the bassist Ray Brown, of course, who celebrates his centennial this year. Join me, Larry Slater, the Jazz MD, on Radio Sausalito's Jazz Connections as we celebrate the life and music of this extraordinary musician. 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
0: 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The Sausalito Landscape Festival celebrates the enduring tradition of landscape painting with a juried exhibition showcasing landscape, seascape, and cityscapes from California artists. Throughout August, visitors are invited to experience landscapes through the eyes of painters who capture the beauty, atmosphere, and changing light of these places that inspire them. The exhibition is curated by Carolyn Meyer, renowned artist and director of the School of Painting at San Francisco's Academy of Art University. Come on downtown to the Sausalito Center for the Arts. Admission is free and open to the public, 11 a.m. to 5 p.m., Wednesdays through Sundays. That's the Sausalito Landscape Festival at the Center for the Arts downtown. It runs through August 27th and will be open Wednesday to Sunday from 11 a.m. to 5 p.m. For more information, check out sausalitocenterforthearts.org.
2: 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This is Greg Grunke bringing you your morning Tide Tones report on Radio Sausalito. Today is Tuesday, August 24th, 2026. A low tide of 0 feet will occur at 4:39 a.m., followed by a high tide of 4.8 feet at 11:46 a.m. The next low tide will be 2.8 feet at 4:28 p.m., followed by a high tide of 6 feet at 10:21 p.m. This tide data is for the Golden Gate, so compensate accordingly. Today's sunrise was at 6:34, sunset at 7:49, with darkness by 8:49. And there you have it, today's tide report for San Francisco Bay, brought to you by the Call of the Sea, wishing you a good day.
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3: 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This is Greg Grunke bringing you your morning Tide Tones report on Radio Sausalito. Today is Tuesday, August 24th, 2026. A low tide of 0 feet will occur at 4:39 a.m., followed by a high tide of 4.8 feet at 11:46 a.m. The next low tide will be 2.8 feet at 4:28 p.m., followed by a high tide of 6 feet at 10:21 p.m. This tide data is for the Golden Gate, so compensate accordingly. Today's sunrise was at 6:34, sunset at 7:49, with darkness by 8:49. And there you have it, today's tide report for San Francisco Bay, brought to you by the Call of the Sea, wishing you a good day.

0: Wow.
1: First time I enjoyed a record session. We'd like to call upon our saxophonists. A wonderful little ballad. It's called If I Had You. Lou Donaldson, ladies and gentlemen.
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1: There was one musician who played with Charlie Parker, Art Tatum, Dizzy Gillespie, and became the founding member of the Modern Jazz Quartet, before becoming a member of Oscar Peterson's trio for 14 years and then developing a solo career. We're talking about the bassist Ray Brown, of course, who celebrates his centennial this year. Join me, Larry Slater, the Jazz MD, on Radio Sausalito's Jazz Connections as we celebrate the life and music of this extraordinary musician. 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
2: 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This 90-minute tour starts at the Ice House Museum, 780 Bridgeway in downtown Sausalito, the second and fourth Saturday each month from 10:30 a.m. to 12 p.m. Tickets are $20 and can be purchased in advance by visiting SausalitoHistoricalSociety.com. That's a Historical Society downtown walking tour happening the second and fourth Saturday each month from 10:30 a.m. to noon, leaving from the Ice House Museum at 780 Bridgeway in downtown Sausalito. 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
1: There was one musician who played with Charlie Parker, Art Tatum, Dizzy Gillespie, and became the founding member of the Modern Jazz Quartet, before becoming a member of Oscar Peterson's trio for 14 years and then developing a solo career. We're talking about the bassist Ray Brown, of course, who celebrates his centennial this year. Join me, Larry Slater, the Jazz MD, on Radio Sausalito's Jazz Connections as we celebrate the life and music of this extraordinary musician. 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
3: 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This is Greg Grunke bringing you your morning Tide Tones report on Radio Sausalito. Today is Tuesday, August 24th, 2026. A low tide of 0 feet will occur at 4:39 a.m., followed by a high tide of 4.8 feet at 11:46 a.m. The next low tide will be 2.8 feet at 4:28 p.m., followed by a high tide of 6 feet at 10:21 p.m. This tide data is for the Golden Gate, so compensate accordingly. Today's sunrise was at 6:34, sunset at 7:49, with darkness by 8:49. And there you have it, today's tide report for San Francisco Bay, brought to you by the Call of the Sea, wishing you a good day.

As I walk down the street, seems everyone I meet gives me a friendly hello. I guess I just

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1: Tune in for Local News Matters every Monday here on Radio Sausalito. Here's a public service announcement from Sausalito Center for the Arts. The Sausalito Landscape Festival celebrates the enduring tradition of landscape painting with a juried exhibition showcasing landscape, seascape, and cityscapes from California artists. Throughout August, visitors are invited to experience landscapes through the eyes of painters who capture the beauty, atmosphere, and changing light of these places that inspire them. The exhibition is curated by Carolyn Meyer, renowned artist and director of the School of Painting at San Francisco's Academy of Art University. Come on downtown to the Sausalito Center for the Arts. Admission is free and open to the public, 11 a.m. to 5 p.m. Wednesdays through Sundays. That's the Sausalito Landscape Festival at the Center for the Arts downtown. It runs through August 27th and will be open Wednesday to Sunday from 11 a.m. to 5 p.m. For more information, check out sausalitocenterforthearts.org.

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2: Good morning. This is Greg Grunke bringing you your morning Tide Tones report on Radio Sausalito. Today is Tuesday, August 24th, 2026. A low tide of 0 feet will occur at 4:39 a.m., followed by a high tide of 4.8 feet at 11:46 a.m. The next low tide will be 2.8 feet at 4:28 p.m., followed by a high tide of 6 feet at 10:21 p.m. This tide data is for the Golden Gate, so compensate accordingly. Today's sunrise was at 6:34, sunset at 7:49, with darkness by 8:49. And there you have it, today's tide report for San Francisco Bay, brought to you by the Call of the Sea, wishing you a good day.
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1: There was one musician who played with Charlie Parker, Art Tatum, Dizzy Gillespie, and became the founding member of the Modern Jazz Quartet, before becoming a member of Oscar Peterson's trio for 14 years and then developing a solo career. We're talking about the bassist Ray Brown, of course, who celebrates his centennial this year. Join me, Larry Slater, the Jazz MD, on Radio Sausalito's Jazz Connections as we celebrate the life and music of this extraordinary musician. 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
3: Good morning. This is Greg Grunke bringing you your morning Tide Tones report on Radio Sausalito. Today is Tuesday, August 24th, 2026. A low tide of 0 feet will occur at 4:39 a.m., followed by a high tide of 4.8 feet at 11:46 a.m. The next low tide will be 2.8 feet at 4:28 p.m., followed by a high tide of 6 feet at 10:21 p.m. This tide data is for the Golden Gate, so compensate accordingly. Today's sunrise was at 6:34, sunset at 7:49, with darkness by 8:49. And there you have it, today's tide report for San Francisco Bay, brought to you by the Call of the Sea, wishing you a good day.

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3: 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This is Greg Grunke bringing you your morning Tide Tones report on Radio Sausalito. Today is Tuesday, August 24th, 2026. A low tide of 0 feet will occur at 4:39 a.m., followed by a high tide of 4.8 feet at 11:46 a.m. The next low tide will be 2.8 feet at 4:28 p.m., followed by a high tide of 6 feet at 10:21 p.m. This tide data is for the Golden Gate, so compensate accordingly. Today's sunrise was at 6:34, sunset at 7:49, with darkness by 8:49. And there you have it, today's tide report for San Francisco Bay, brought to you by the Call of the Sea, wishing you a good day.

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1: Tune in for Local News Matters every Monday here on Radio Sausalito. Here's a public service announcement from Sausalito Center for the Arts. The Sausalito Landscape Festival celebrates the enduring tradition of landscape painting with a juried exhibition showcasing landscape, seascape, and cityscapes from California artists. Throughout August, visitors are invited to experience landscapes through the eyes of painters who capture the beauty, atmosphere, and changing light of these places that inspire them. The exhibition is curated by Carolyn Meyer, renowned artist and director of the School of Painting at San Francisco's Academy of Art University. Come on downtown to the Sausalito Center for the Arts. Admission is free and open to the public, 11 a.m. to 5 p.m., Wednesdays through Sundays. That's the Sausalito Landscape Festival at the Center for the Arts downtown. It runs through August 27th and will be open Wednesday to Sunday from 11 a.m. to 5 p.m. For more information, check out sausalitocenterforthearts.org.

0: that fine chick is standing up. Hey, that's Carmen McRae. I better go over there and pick up on what she's putting out. Hey, Carmen.
1: Hi, Sam. How are you?
0: You sure look cool standing on the corner. Sure look fine as wine. Come on, we'll go over to Birdland and we'll pick up on some cool jazz.
1: Cool?
0: Yeah.
1: Fine as wine?
0: Yeah.
1: Oh, Sam.
0: What's wrong?
1: When you meet somebody for the first time, there are

0: pleased to know you.
1: Oh, that sounds too square, baby.
0: And though my English is poor,
1: you sound like one of them rock and roll cats.
0: Happy to make your acquaintance. Now won't you please say likewise?
1: You mean like I'm hip?
0: No, likewise.
1: Oh, you mean like I dig what you're saying?
0: No, likewise.
1: Oh, likewise.
0: I'm sure.
1: Well, if that's the kind of square cat you want to keep company with you, I'll come on that way if you insist. Happy to make your acquaintance.
0: Oh, that's beautiful, Sam. Beautiful.
1: Thank you so much. I feel fine.
0: That's the way to pronounce it. Exactly the way.
1: Happy to make your acquaintance. And let me say the pleasure is mine.
0: Such eloquence, beautiful.
1: How do you do? Pleased to know you. Am I too much?
0: Oh, too much.
1: And though my English is poor.
0: Not poor by any means. Rich, rich.
1: Happy to make your acquaintance.
0: Uh-huh.
1: Now won't you please say likewise?
0: Oh, you're roaring, Sam.
1: Oh, no, likewise.
0: Oh, that's a guess,
1: Sammy. It's rubbed off.

This is Noah Griffin, founder and artistic director of the Cole Porter Society. Whenever I'm in Sausalito, I listen to Radio Sausalito and love it.

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1: There was one musician who played with Charlie Parker, Art Tatum, Dizzy Gillespie, and became the founding member of the Modern Jazz Quartet, before becoming a member of Oscar Peterson's trio for 14 years and then developing a solo career. We're talking about the bassist Ray Brown, of course, who celebrates his centennial this year. Join me, Larry Slater, the Jazz MD, on Radio Sausalito's Jazz Connections as we celebrate the life and music of this extraordinary musician. 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
3: Good morning. This is Greg Grunke bringing you your morning Tide Tones report on Radio Sausalito. Today is Tuesday, August 24th, 2026. A low tide of 0 feet will occur at 4:39 a.m., followed by a high tide of 4.8 feet at 11:46 a.m. The next low tide will be 2.8 feet at 4:28 p.m., followed by a high tide of 6 feet at 10:21 p.m. This tide data is for the Golden Gate, so compensate accordingly. Today's sunrise was at 6:34, sunset at 7:49, with darkness by 8:49. And there you have it, today's tide report for San Francisco Bay, brought to you by the Call of the Sea. Wishing you a good day.

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1: 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Here's a public service announcement from Sausalito Center for the Arts. The Sausalito Landscape Festival celebrates the enduring tradition of landscape painting with a juried exhibition showcasing landscape, seascape, and cityscapes from California artists. Throughout August, visitors are invited to experience landscapes through the eyes of painters who capture the beauty, atmosphere, and changing light of these places that inspire them. The exhibition is curated by Carolyn Meyer, renowned artist and director of the School of Painting at San Francisco's Academy of Art University. Come on downtown to the Sausalito Center for the Arts. 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That's the Sausalito Landscape Festival at the Center for the Arts downtown. It runs through August 27th and will be open Wednesday to Sunday from 11 a.m. to 5 p.m. For more information, check out sausalitocenterforthearts.org.
2: 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This is Greg Grunke bringing you your morning Tide Tones report on Radio Sausalito. Today is Tuesday, August 24th, 2026. A low tide of 0 feet will occur at 4:39 a.m., followed by a high tide of 4.8 feet at 11:46 a.m. The next low tide will be 2.8 feet at 4:28 p.m., followed by a high tide of 6 feet at 10:21 p.m. This tide data is for the Golden Gate, so compensate accordingly. Today's sunrise was at 6:34, sunset at 7:49, with darkness by 8:49. And there you have it, today's tide report for San Francisco Bay, brought to you by the Call of the Sea, wishing you a good day.

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0: I'll tell you why I can't find you. 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
0: 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I got me a piece of Gary.
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0: 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They each take a side.
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1: Gone fishing. Got your hound dog by your side.
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1: Tune in for Local News Matters every Monday here on Radio Sausalito. Here's a public service announcement from Sausalito Center for the Arts. The Sausalito Landscape Festival celebrates the enduring tradition of landscape painting with a juried exhibition showcasing landscape, seascape, and cityscapes from California artists. Throughout August, visitors are invited to experience landscapes through the eyes of painters who capture the beauty, atmosphere, and changing light of these places that inspire them. The exhibition is curated by Carolyn Meyer, renowned artist and director of the School of Painting at San Francisco's Academy of Art University. Come on downtown to the Sausalito Center for the Arts. Admission is free and open to the public, 11 a.m. to 5 p.m., Wednesdays through Sundays. That's the Sausalito Landscape Festival at the Center for the Arts downtown. It runs through August 27th and will be open Wednesday to Sunday from 11 a.m. to 5 p.m. For more information, check out sausalitocenterforthearts.org.
3: 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Today is Tuesday, August 24th, 2026. A low tide of 0 feet will occur at 4:39 a.m., followed by a high tide of 4.8 feet at 11:46 a.m. The next low tide will be 2.8 feet at 4:28 p.m., followed by a high tide of 6 feet at 10:21 p.m. This tide data is for the Golden Gate, so compensate accordingly. Today's sunrise was at 6:34, sunset at 7:49, with darkness by 8:49. And there you have it, today's Tide Report for San Francisco Bay, brought to you by the

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Here's a public service announcement from the City of Sausalito. September 12th is Make a Difference Day in Sausalito, when community organizations and neighbors come together to lend a hand and care for the places we all share. 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
1: There was one musician who played with Charlie Parker, Art Tatum, Dizzy Gillespie, and became the founding member of the Modern Jazz Quartet, before becoming a member of Oscar Peterson's trio for 14 years and then developing a solo career. We're talking about the bassist Ray Brown, of course, who celebrates his centennial this year. Join me, Larry Slater, the Jazz MD, on Radio Sausalito's Jazz Connections as we celebrate the life and music of this extraordinary musician. 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
3: 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Today is Tuesday, August 24th, 2026. A low tide of 0 feet will occur at 4:39 a.m., followed by a high tide of 4.8 feet at 11:46 a.m. The next low tide will be 2.8 feet at 4:28 p.m., followed by a high tide of 6 feet at 10:21 p.m. This tide dead is for the Golden Gate, so compensate accordingly. Today's sunrise was at 6:34, sunset at 7:49, with darkness by 8:49. And there you have it, today's tide report for San Francisco Bay, brought to you by the Call of the Sea, wishing you a good day.

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1: There was one musician who played with Charlie Parker, Art Tatum, Dizzy Gillespie, and became the founding member of the Modern Jazz Quartet, before becoming a member of Oscar Peterson's trio for 14 years and then developing a solo career. We're talking about the bassist Ray Brown, of course, who celebrates his centennial this year. Join me, Larry Slater, the Jazz MD, on Radio Sausalito's Jazz Connections as we celebrate the life and music of this extraordinary musician. 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
0: 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The Sausalito Landscape Festival celebrates the enduring tradition of landscape painting with a juried exhibition showcasing landscape, seascape, and cityscapes from California artists. Throughout August, visitors are invited to experience landscapes through the eyes of painters who capture the beauty, atmosphere, and changing light of these places that inspire them. The exhibition is curated by Carolyn Meyer, renowned artist and director of the School of Painting at San Francisco's Academy of Art University. Come on downtown to the Sausalito Center for the Arts. 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That's the Sausalito Landscape Festival at the Center for the Arts downtown. It runs through August 27th and will be open Wednesday to Sunday from 11 a.m. to 5 p.m. For more information, check out sausalitocenterforthearts.org.
2: 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Today is Tuesday, August 24th, 2026. A low tide of 0 feet will occur at 4:39 a.m., followed by a high tide of 4.8 feet at 11:46 a.m. The next low tide will be 2.8 feet at 4:28 p.m., followed by a high tide of 6 feet at 10:21 p.m. This tide data is for the Golden Gate, so compensate accordingly. Today's sunrise was at 6:34, sunset at 7:49, with darkness by 8:49. And there you have it, today's tide report for San Francisco Bay, brought to you by the Call of the Sea, wishing you a good day.

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1: 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Here's a public service announcement from the City of Sausalito. 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

I don't stay out late, don't care to go. I'm home about it, just me and my radio. Ain't misbehaving.

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1: There was one musician who played with Charlie Parker, Art Tatum, Dizzy Gillespie, and became the founding member of the Modern Jazz Quartet, before becoming a member of Oscar Peterson's trio for 14 years and then developing a solo career. We're talking about the bassist Ray Brown, of course, who celebrates his centennial this year. 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
2: 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That's a Historical Society downtown walking tour happening the second and fourth Saturday each month from 10:30 a.m. to noon, leaving from the Ice House Museum at 780 Bridgeway in downtown Sausalito. 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
3: 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This is Greg Grunke bringing you your morning Tide Tones report on Radio Sausalito. Today is Tuesday, August 24th, 2026. A low tide of 0 feet will occur at 4:39 a.m., followed by a high tide of 4.8 feet at 11:46 a.m. The next low tide will be 2.8 feet at 4:28 p.m., followed by a high tide of 6 feet at 10:21 p.m. This tide data is for the Golden Gate, so compensate accordingly. Today's sunrise was at 6:34, sunset at 7:49, with darkness by 8:49. And there you have it, today's tide report for San Francisco Bay, brought to you by the Call of the Sea, wishing you a good day.

What's this coming off here? Just one like one of good old revival days here. A camp meeting. 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
3: 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Today is Tuesday, August 24th, 2026. A low tide of 0 feet will occur at 4:39 a.m., followed by a high tide of 4.8 feet at 11:46 a.m. The next low tide will be 2.8 feet at 4:28 p.m., followed by a high tide of 6 feet at 10:21 p.m. This tide dead is for the Golden Gate, so compensate accordingly. Today's sunrise was at 6:34, sunset at 7:49, with darkness by 8:49. And there you have it, today's tide report for San Francisco Bay, brought to you by the Call of the Sea, wishing you a good day.

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1: 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Here's a public service announcement from the City of Sausalito. September 12th is Make a Difference Day in Sausalito, when community organizations and neighbors come together to lend a hand and care for the places we all share. 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Projects range from gardening, painting, to other hands-on work around town. 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That's Make a Difference Day, Sausalito's citywide day of volunteer service. It's all happening September 12th, but you can sign up today at makeadifferencesausalito.org.

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1: 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Here's a public service announcement from Sausalito Center for the Arts. The Sausalito Landscape Festival celebrates the enduring tradition of landscape painting with a juried exhibition showcasing landscape, seascape, and cityscapes from California artists. Throughout August, visitors are invited to experience landscapes through the eyes of painters who capture the beauty, atmosphere, and changing light of these places that inspire them. The exhibition is curated by Carolyn Meyer, renowned artist and director of the School of Painting at San Francisco's Academy of Art University. Come on downtown to the Sausalito Center for the Arts. Admission is free and open to the public, 11 a.m. to 5 p.m. Wednesdays through Sundays. That's the Sausalito Landscape Festival at the Center for the Arts downtown. It runs through August 27th and will be open Wednesday to Sunday from 11 a.m. to 5 p.m. For more information, check out sausalitocenterforthearts.org.
2: 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This is Greg Grunke bringing you your morning Tide Tones report on Radio Sausalito. Today is Tuesday, August 24th, 2026. A low tide of 0 feet will occur at 4:39 a.m., followed by a high tide of 4.8 feet at 11:46 a.m. The next low tide will be 2.8 feet at 4:28 p.m., followed by a high tide of 6 feet at 10:21 p.m. This tide data is for the Golden Gate, so compensate accordingly. Today's sunrise was at 6:34, sunset at 7:49, with darkness by 8:49. And there you have it, today's tide report for San Francisco Bay, brought to you by the Call of the Sea, wishing you a good day.

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0: Radio Sausalito thanks Gil Purcell for his generosity, which helps us continue to provide this important broadcast service to the people of Marin County. 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
2: Good morning. This is Greg Grunke bringing you your morning Tide Tones report on Radio Sausalito. Today is Tuesday, August 24th, 2026. A low tide of 0 feet will occur at 4:39 a.m., followed by a high tide.

height of 4.8 feet at 11:46 a.m. The next low tide will be 2.8 feet at 4:28 p.m., followed by a high tide of 6 feet at 10:21 p.m. This tide data is for the Golden Gate, so compensate accordingly. Today's sunrise was at 6:34, sunset at 7:49, with darkness by 8:49. And there you have it, today's tide report for San Francisco Bay, brought to you by the Call of the Sea. Wishing you a good day.

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3: 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The Sausalito Landscape Festival celebrates the enduring tradition of landscape painting with a juried exhibition showcasing landscape, seascape, and cityscapes from California artists. Throughout August, visitors are invited to experience landscapes through the eyes of painters who capture the beauty, atmosphere, and changing light of these places that inspire them. The exhibition is curated by Carolyn Meyer, renowned artist and director of the School of Painting at San Francisco's Academy of Art University. Come on downtown to the Sausalito Center for the Arts. 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That's the Sausalito Landscape Festival at the Center for the Arts downtown. It runs through August 27th and will be open Wednesday to Sunday from 11 a.m. to 5 p.m. For more information, check out sausalitocenterforthearts.org.

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1: There was one musician who played with Charlie Parker, Art Tatum, Dizzy Gillespie, and became the founding member of the Modern Jazz Quartet, before becoming a member of Oscar Peterson's trio for 14 years and then developing a solo career. We're talking about the bassist Ray Brown, of course, who celebrates his centennial this year. 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
3: 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This is Greg Grunke bringing you your morning Tide Tones report on Radio Sausalito. Today is Tuesday, August 24th, 2026. A low tide of 0 feet will occur at 4:39 a.m., followed by a high tide of 4.8 feet at 11:46 a.m. The next low tide will be 2.8 feet at 4:28 p.m., followed by a high tide of 6 feet at 10:21 p.m. This tide data is for the Golden Gate, so compensate accordingly. Today's sunrise was at 6:34, sunset at 7:49, with darkness by 8:49. And there you have it, today's tide report for San Francisco Bay, brought to you by the Call of the Sea, wishing you a good day.

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1: There was one musician who played with Charlie Parker, Art Tatum, Dizzy Gillespie, and became the founding member of the Modern Jazz Quartet, before becoming a member of Oscar Peterson's trio for 14 years and then developing a solo career. We're talking about the bassist Ray Brown, of course, who celebrates his centennial this year. Join me, Larry Slater, the Jazz MD, on Radio Sausalito's Jazz Connections as we celebrate the life and music of this extraordinary musician. 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
3: Good morning. This is Greg Grunke bringing you your morning Tide Tones report on Radio Sausalito. Today is Tuesday, August 24th, 2026. A low tide of 0 feet will occur at 4:39 a.m., followed by a high tide of 4.8 feet at 11:46 a.m. The next low tide will be 2.8 feet at 4:28 p.m., followed by a high tide of 6 feet at 10:21 p.m. This tide data is for the Golden Gate, so compensate accordingly. Today's sunrise was at 6:34, sunset at 7:49, with darkness by 8:49. And there you have it, today's tide report for San Francisco Bay, brought to you by the Call of the Sea, wishing you a good day.

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2: 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That's a Historical Society downtown walking tour happening the second and fourth Saturday each month from 10:30 a.m. to noon, leaving from the Ice House Museum at 780 Bridgeway in downtown Sausalito. 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
3: Good morning. This is Greg Grunke bringing you your morning Tide Tones report on Radio Sausalito. Today is Tuesday, August 24th, 2026. A low tide of 0 feet will occur at 4:39 a.m., followed by a high tide of 4.8 feet at 11:46 a.m. The next low tide will be 2.8 feet at 4:28 p.m., followed by a high tide of 6 feet at 10:21 p.m. This tide data is for the Golden Gate, so compensate accordingly. Today's sunrise was at 6:34, sunset at 7:49, with darkness by 8:49. And there you have it, today's tide report for San Francisco Bay, brought to you by the Call of the Sea, wishing you a good day.
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5: Swing is the order of the day, and here's one dedicated to the old maestro himself, Rockabye Basie.

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1: There was one musician who played with Charlie Parker, Art Tatum, Dizzy Gillespie, and became the founding member of the Modern Jazz Quartet, before becoming a member of Oscar Peterson's trio for 14 years and then developing a solo career. We're talking about the bassist Ray Brown, of course, who celebrates his centennial this year. Join me, Larry Slater, the Jazz MD, on Radio Sausalito's Jazz Connections as we celebrate the life and music of this extraordinary musician. 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
2: 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The Sausalito Landscape Festival celebrates the enduring tradition of landscape painting with a juried exhibition showcasing landscape, seascape, and cityscapes from California artists. Throughout August, visitors are invited to experience landscapes through the eyes of painters who capture the beauty, atmosphere, and changing light of these places that inspire them. The exhibition is curated by Carolyn Meyer, renowned artist and director of the School of Painting at San Francisco's Academy of Art University. Come on downtown to the Sausalito Center for the Arts. 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That's the Sausalito Landscape Festival at the Center for the Arts downtown. It runs through August 27th and will be open Wednesday to Sunday from 11 a.m. to 5 p.m. For more information, check out sausalitocenterforthearts.org.
3: 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This is Greg Grunke bringing you your morning Tide Tones report on Radio Sausalito. Today is Tuesday, August 24th, 2026. A low tide of 0 feet will occur at 4:39 a.m., followed by a high tide of 4.8 feet at 11:46 a.m. The next low tide will be 2.8 feet at 4:28 p.m., followed by a high tide of 6 feet at 10:21 p.m. This tide data is for the Golden Gate, so compensate accordingly. Today's sunrise was at 6:34, sunset at 7:49, with darkness by 8:49. And there you have it, today's tide report for San Francisco Bay, brought to you by the Call of the Sea, wishing you a good day.

Thank you very much. And now we'd like to give you our version of the selection that's become quite a jazz classic. We do hope that you enjoy hearing our version of Walkin'.

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1: 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Here's a public service announcement from the City of Sausalito. September 12th is Make a Difference Day in Sausalito, when community organizations and neighbors come together to lend a hand and care for the places we all share. This is a wonderful opportunity to connect with your community, give back, build friendships, and make a meaningful impact. 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That's Make a Difference Day, Sausalito's citywide day of volunteer service. 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
1: 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Music starts at 6:30 and ends at 8 p.m. For the 2026 lineup, more information about Jazz and Blues by the Bay, and to reserve tables, visit sausalito.gov/events. That's the Jazz and Blues by the Bay free concert series happening each Friday evening beginning June 5th from 6:30 to 8 p.m. at Gabrielson Park through September 25th. 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
2: Good morning. This is Greg Grunke bringing you your morning Tide Tones report on Radio Sausalito. Today is Tuesday, August 24th, 2026. A low tide of 0 feet will occur at 4:39 a.m., followed by a high tide of 4.8 feet at 11:46 a.m. The next low tide will be 2.8 feet at 4:28 p.m., followed by a high tide of 6 feet at 10:21 p.m. This tide data is for the Golden Gate, so compensate accordingly. Today's sunrise was at 6:34, sunset at 7:49, with darkness by 8:49. And there you have it, today's tide report for San Francisco Bay, brought to you by the Call of the Sea, wishing you a good day.
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to find happiness. 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

My name is Kirk Lightsey. 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
2: Now it is time for Tide Tones PM, your afternoon tide report from Radio Sausalito. Your reporter is Greg Grunke. Today is Tuesday, August 25th, 2026. A low tide of 2.8 feet will occur at 4:28 p.m., followed by a high tide of 6 feet at 10:21 p.m. The next low tide will be minus 0.1 foot at 5:11 a.m. tomorrow, followed by a high tide of 4.9 feet at 12:10 p.m. All tide data is for the Golden Gate, so compensate accordingly. Today's sunrise was at 6:34. Sunset will be at 7:49, with darkness by 8:49. And there you have it, today's tide report for San Francisco Bay, brought to you by the Call of the Sea, wishing you a good day.

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I'm proud that you're listening to Radio Sausalito. 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
1: 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Here's a public service announcement from Sausalito Center for the Arts. The Sausalito Landscape Festival celebrates the enduring tradition of landscape painting with a juried exhibition showcasing landscape, seascape, and cityscapes from California artists. Throughout August, visitors are invited to experience landscapes through the eyes of painters who capture the beauty, atmosphere, and changing light of these places that inspire them. The exhibition is curated by Carolyn Meyer, renowned artist and director of the School of Painting at San Francisco's Academy of Art University. Come on downtown to the Sausalito Center for the Arts. Admission is free and open to the public, 11 a.m. to 5 p.m. Wednesdays through Sundays. That's the Sausalito Landscape Festival at the Center for the Arts downtown. It runs through August 27th and will be open Wednesday to Sunday from 11 a.m. to 5 p.m. For more information, check out sausalitocenterforthearts.org.

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4: Now it is time for Tide Tones PM, your afternoon tide report from Radio Sausalito. Your reporter is Greg Grunke. Today is Tuesday, August 25th, 2026. A low tide of 2.8 feet will occur at 4:28 p.m., followed by a high tide of 6 feet at 10:21 p.m. The next low tide will be minus 0.1 foot at 5:11 a.m. tomorrow, followed by a high tide of 4.9 feet at 12:10 p.m. All tide data is for the Golden Gate, so compensate accordingly. Today's sunrise was at 6:34. Sunset will be at 7:49, with darkness by 8:49. And there you have it, today's tide report for San Francisco Bay, brought to you by the Call of the Sea, wishing you a good day.

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3: Now it is time for Tide Tones PM, your afternoon tide report from Radio Sausalito. Your reporter is Greg Grunke. Today is Tuesday, August 25th, 2026. A low tide of 2.8 feet will occur at 4:28 p.m., followed by a high tide of 6 feet at 10:21 p.m. The next low tide will be minus 0.1 foot at 5:11 a.m. tomorrow, followed by a high tide of 4.9 feet at 12:10 p.m. All tide data is for the Golden Gate, so compensate accordingly. Today's sunrise was at 6:34. Sunset will be at 7:49, with darkness by 8:49. And there you have it, today's tide report for San Francisco Bay, brought to you by the Call of the Sea, wishing you a good day.

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3: 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That's the Jazz and Blues by the Bay free concert series happening each Friday evening beginning June 5th from 6:30 to 8 p.m. at Gabrielson Park through September 25th. 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
2: Now it is time for Tide Tones PM, your afternoon tide report from Radio Sausalito. Your reporter is Greg Grunke. Today is Tuesday, August 25th, 2026. A low tide of 2.8 feet will occur at 4:28 p.m., followed by a high tide of 6 feet at 10:21 p.m. The next low tide will be minus 0.1 foot at 5:11 a.m. tomorrow, followed by a high tide of 4.9 feet at 12:10 p.m. All tide data is for the Golden Gate, so compensate accordingly. Today's sunrise was at 6:34. Sunset will be at 7:49, with darkness by 8:49. And there you have it, today's tide report for San Francisco Bay, brought to you by the Call of the Sea. Wishing you a good day.

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kisses with no kisses. 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
1: I touch your lips, and all at once the sparks go flying. 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
1: 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That's a Historical Society downtown walking tour happening the second and fourth Saturday each month from 10:30 a.m. to noon, leaving from the Ice House Museum at 780 Bridgeway in downtown Sausalito. 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
2: Now it is time for Tide Tones PM, your afternoon tide report from Radio Sausalito. Your reporter is Greg Grunke. Today is Tuesday, August 25th, 2026. A low tide of 2.8 feet will occur at 4:28 p.m., followed by a high tide of 6 feet at 10:21 p.m. The next low tide will be minus 0.1 foot at 5:11 a.m. tomorrow, followed by a high tide of 4.9 feet at 12:10 p.m. All tide data is for the Golden Gate, so compensate accordingly. Today's sunrise was at 6:34, sunset will be at 7:49, with darkness by 8:49. And there you have it, today's tide report for San Francisco Bay, brought to you by the Call of the Sea, wishing you a good day.

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1: Tune in for Local News Matters every Monday here on Radio Sausalito. Here's a public service announcement from Sausalito Center for the Arts. The Sausalito Landscape Festival celebrates the enduring tradition of landscape painting with a juried exhibition showcasing landscape, seascape, and cityscapes from California artists. Throughout August, visitors are invited to experience landscapes through the eyes of painters who capture the beauty, atmosphere, and changing light of these places that inspire them. The exhibition is curated by Carolyn Meyer, renowned artist and director of the School of Painting at San Francisco's Academy of Art University. Come on downtown to the Sausalito Center for the Arts. Admission is free and open to the public, 11 a.m. to 5 p.m., Wednesdays through Sundays. That's the Sausalito Landscape Festival at the Center for the Arts downtown. It runs through August 27th and will be open Wednesday to Sunday from 11 a.m. to 5 p.m. For more information, check out sausalitocenterforthearts.org.

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1: 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Here's a public service announcement from the City of Sausalito. 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That's Make a Difference Day, Sausalito's citywide day of volunteer service. 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
2: Now it is time for Tide Tones PM, your afternoon tide report from Radio Sausalito. Your reporter is Greg Grunke. Today is Tuesday, August 25th, 2026. A low tide of 2.8 feet will occur at 4:28 p.m., followed by a high tide of 6 feet at 10:21 p.m. The next low tide will be minus 0.1 foot at 5:11 a.m. tomorrow, followed by a high tide of 4.9 feet at 12:10 p.m. All tide data is for the Golden Gate, so compensate accordingly. Today's sunrise was at 6:34. Sunset will be at 7:49, with darkness by 8:49. And there you have it, today's tide report for San Francisco Bay, brought to you by the Call of the Sea, wishing you a good day.

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1: 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Here's a public service announcement from Sausalito Center for the Arts. The Sausalito Landscape Festival celebrates the enduring tradition of landscape painting with a juried exhibition showcasing landscape, seascape, and cityscapes from California artists. Throughout August, visitors are invited to experience landscapes through the eyes of painters who capture the beauty, atmosphere, and changing light of these places that inspire them. The exhibition is curated by Carolyn Meyer, renowned artist and director of the School of Painting at San Francisco's Academy of Art University. Come on downtown to the Sausalito Center for the Arts. Admission is free and open to the public, 11 a.m. to 5 p.m., Wednesdays through Sundays. That's the Sausalito Landscape Festival at the Center for the Arts downtown. It runs through August 27th and will be open Wednesday to Sunday from 11 a.m. to 5 p.m. For more information, check out sausalitocenterforthearts.org.
2: Now it is time for Tide Tones PM, your afternoon tide report from Radio Sausalito. Your reporter is Greg Grunke. Today is Tuesday, August 25th, 2026. A low tide of 2.8 feet will occur at 4:28 p.m., followed by a high tide of 6 feet at 10:21 p.m. The next low tide will be minus 0.1 foot at 5:11 a.m. tomorrow, followed by a high tide of 4.9 feet at 12:10 p.m. All tide data is for the Golden Gate, so compensate accordingly. Today's sunrise was at 6:34. Sunset will be at 7:49, with darkness by 8:49. And there you have it, today's tide report for San Francisco Bay, brought to you by the Call of the Sea, wishing you a good day.

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Two left feet but oh so neat has Sweet Georgia Brown. They all sigh and wanna die for Sweet Georgia Brown. I'll tell you just why. You know I don't lie. Not much. It's been

0: It's me and you. You understand? Because Miss Sweet Georgia Brown, I told you one time before, like, you're too much. What do you want me to say?
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2: 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That's a Historical Society downtown walking tour happening the second and fourth Saturday each month from 10:30 a.m. to noon, leaving from the Ice House Museum at 780 Bridgeway in downtown Sausalito. 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
3: Now it is time for Tide Tones PM, your afternoon tide report from Radio Sausalito. Your reporter is Greg Grunke. Today is Tuesday, August 25th, 2026. A low tide of 2.8 feet will occur at 4:28 p.m., followed by a high tide of 6 feet at 10:21 p.m. The next low tide will be minus 0.1 foot at 5:11 a.m. tomorrow, followed by a high tide of 4.9 feet at 12:10 p.m. All tide data is for the Golden Gate, so compensate accordingly. Today's sunrise was at 6:34, sunset will be at 7:49, with darkness by 8:49. And there you have it, today's tide report for San Francisco Bay, brought to you by the Call of the Sea, wishing you a good day.

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